3. Respond to unconscious person at 4100 block of Atlantic Avenue in Wildwood. Timeout 2010.

3 and BLS 4. Respond to unconscious person at 3400 block of Boardwalk in Wildwood. Timeout 2021.

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Respond to fall victim. At 5516, Roberts Avenue. Unit and unit. In Sea Isle City. Timeout 2044.

17 first responders in BLS 32 Dennis Township. Respond to unconscious person, Kate Mae Whitaker, at 1930, US 9, in Claremont. Timeout 2045.

BLS 32 Middle Township. Respond to BLS Medical at Priest Boulevard in Rio Grande. Timeout 2050.

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At 4 attention, Summer Twenty Firefighters, you're requested Longport Boulevard, base of the Dolores Cooper Bridge for arcing wires, 2104.

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Respond to BLS Medical at East 21st Avenue and Boardwalk in North Wildwood. 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
1: Respond units for patrol for the transformer fire to leave the bridge.
0: You're aware that Bay and Maryland light is out.
1: Plus, I'm just called in by patrol as well. 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

0: 401 from 301.
1: Right.
0: Chief, be advised, 1-4 was also dispatched. We do have the engine responding with the duty crew.
1: All right, very well. It's on our side, whatever you want to do. I mean, I got a small arc right now. 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
0: Yeah, they're en route. 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If you don't need them when they get there, you can turn them around.
1: All right.

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1: Hey.
2: 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I can't read that one. 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
1: Okay.
0: I have two numbers for you, Bravo Tango 3184, and the other number is going to be Papa 60218. It's going to be the pole just to the east of it.

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0: 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You can clear all summer's point units. I'm going to stand by until I'm going to be long.

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0: 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Respond to fall victim at East 7th Avenue and Central Avenue in North Wildwood. 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
1: This is Forkman.
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2: All right, ETA. I'm going to sit on it for a couple more minutes to die down, so I'll just see if it flares back up again. I'll just stand by if it stays out on the

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At 1121, Route 109. Unit F-14. In Cold Spring. 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
0: There's been no further activity. 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They're going to keep a check periodically. Friends are good.
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Respond to a known incident type. Townhouse condo at 8200 Atlantic Avenue, Unit 22, in Wildwood Crest. Timeout 2136.

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Respond to BLS Medical at Schellinger Avenue and Boardwalk in Wildwood. Timeout 2137.

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1: Alright, do you have a better location of that duck than you were earlier?
0: Back, where the duck, did you be a 5 or 14, I'm not sure when that is.

Down, yes, this is Maria, come in. Yeah, it's our official post.

Township Fire Official. Respond to motor vehicle crash at 225 East Jones Avenue in Wildwood. Timeout 2148.

751. Respond to fall victim at Columbia Avenue and Stockton Place in Cape May. Timeout 2148. Lower Township Fire Official. Respond to boat fire. UTS CHS Marina at 1121, Route 109, Unit F-14, in Cold Spring. Timeout 2148.

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1: I'm also

0: County Fire Marshal. Respond to boat fire. UTS CHS Marina. At 1121, Route 109. Unit F-14. In Cold Spring. Timeout 2153.
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3. Respond to sick person at 3900 block of Boardwalk in Wildwood. Timeout 2202.

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I'll be on route 2.

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Respond to sick person at 3812 Boardwalk in Wildwood. Timeout 2222.

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0: 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Respond to sick person at 3900 block of Boardwalk in Wildwood. Timeout 2233.
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0: our alarms went off. 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

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Respond to activated fire alarm at 201 Harvard Avenue in Cape May Point. Timeout 2240.

0: attic ladder. And I'm burning it in the left-hand side for the house. It's their house on Coral and Harvard. Facing Harvard Avenue.
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I'm going to

Zero Ridge response, 5507 Haven Avenue. 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Zero Ridge response, 5507 Haven Avenue. Investigation of a chirping detector.

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Timeout 2313.

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Respond to fall victim at 121 West 12th Avenue in North Wildwood. Timeout 2344.

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1: 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The patient's now gone into a second seizure.
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0: Angela on respond, 1422 Ocean Avenue, first floor for seizures. 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
0: when you originally said that.
1: Yeah, Angela's responding.

0: ELS 32 Middle Township. 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Meadowbrook Motel. At 605, Route 147. Unit Room 8. In Burley. Timeout 2352.
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3, Station 2, Station 4, Engine 13, Squad 72, and BLS 4. Respond to residential structure fire at Atlantic Avenue and Taylor Avenue in Wildwood. Timeout 2356.

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Have a location.

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1: Yeah,
0: 801. And those ones clear leaving shore. Is there a call out?
1: So back to back at police headquarters, ambulance who's currently responding.
0: Ambulance one received. Ambulance two, ambulance one.
2: 22nd West.
0: Received, we're in Summers Point still.
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Respond to a known incident type at Breakwater Road and US 9 in Irma. Time of 0112.

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Respond to assault victim high risk at East Magnolia Avenue and Atlantic Avenue in Wildwood. Time of 0143.

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Respond to activated fire alarm at 447 24th Street in Avalon. Timeout 0203.

respond to assault victim high risk at East Andrews Avenue and New Jersey Avenue in Wildwood. Timeout 0212.

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Municipal lot. At 100 East Spruce Avenue. In North Wildwood. Timeout 0243.

2, Station 3, Station 4, Engine 13, Squad 72, and BLS 4. Respond to commercial structure fire at East 23rd Avenue and Boardwalk in North Wildwood. Timeout 0321.

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Respond to wellness check police assist at Route 147 in Burley. Timeout 0324.

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Timeout 0406.

Respond to a known incident type at East Crest Avenue and Atlantic Avenue in Wildwood. Timeout 0409.

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Respond to fall victim at 106 East Charleston Avenue in Wildwood Crest. Timeout 0439.

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Respond to sick person at 215 East 13th Avenue in North Wildwood. Timeout 0525.

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Respond to a known incident type at 112 East Hudson Avenue in Villas. Timeout 0535.

Station 51. Respond to sick person. Avondale by the Sea. At 609 Beach Avenue. Unit 301. In Cape May. Timeout 0551.

0: 次はま、
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In Cape May Courthouse. 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
1: Ambulance 2, 2345 Bay Avenue, leading reported Upper GI. Ambulance 2, 2345 Bay Avenue, utilize the back door, leading reported Upper GI.

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Respond to motor vehicle crash at East Rio Grande Avenue and Atlantic Avenue in Wildwood. Timeout 0729.

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2: 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Timeout 0735.

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Respond to odor of gas at 314 East South Station Avenue in Diamond Beach. Timeout 0759.

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CLS-4. Respond to odor of gas at 314 East South Station Avenue in Diamond Beach. Timeout 0803.

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1: Recall received. 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

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Ambulance 2, 33 West 11th Street, assault victim with an altered mental status.

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0: 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You hear me, command. Engine 1 and NRF 1 are clear.
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Respond to respiratory emergency at 504 South Railroad Avenue in Irma. Timeout 0925.

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Respond to fall victim. Wildwood Convention Center. At 4501 Boardwalk. 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Timeout 0929.

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Respond to brush fire. Wawa. At 418 West Rio Grande Avenue. In Wildwood. Time of 0932.

0: 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We'll utilize Longport to get back on the island.
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Respond to motor vehicle crash at 3rd Avenue and West Drive in West Cape May. Timeout 0951.

0: 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Looks like it's under construction. Nothing showing from the AB side. 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
1: Okay. I think it was clear to go.
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1: Command, go ahead.
0: Alarm was set off due to workers on scene. I'm trying to get a hold of the builder, see if we can get the alarm put in test mode. But for right now, I believe it's stolen. I can't locate a panel. And we're going to be clear. Terminate command. Show battalion 2 engine 2 available.
1: All right.

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0: 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They're going to go ahead and have shoulder put it in test mode for the rest of the day while they're working. If you understand that.
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Respond to activated fire alarm. 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Timeout 10:30.

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Respond to activated fire alarm at 2688 Doom Drive in Avalon. Timeout 10:32.

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0: 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We'll advise them when back on the island.
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Respond to sick person at 702 Dias Creek Road in Cape May Courthouse. Time of 10:37.

0: 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Respond to diabetic emergency at 40th Street and Boardwalk in Sea Isle City. 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

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Respond to diabetic emergency at 40th Street and Boardwalk in Seattle City. 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

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Respond to odor of gas at 307 East Nashville Avenue in Wildwood Crest. Timeout 10:50.

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0: Sergeant Battalion 2 is on scene. Three-story, wood frame. I'll be out investigating. 4-6, come in.
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Respond to activated fire alarm at 128 East Myrtle Road in Wildwood Crest. Timeout 10:58.

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Timeout 11:14.

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Station 7071. Respond to activated fire alarm at 765 Stone Harbor Boulevard in Cape May Courthouse. Timeout 1119.

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At 81st Street and Bay. In Stone Harbor. Timeout 1129.

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Timeout 11:30.

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At 81st Street and Bay. In Stone Harbor. Timeout 11:31.

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0: 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Your VLS is 89, 517, 817, 17, cardiac left plus 45, normal breathing.
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Respond to special detail at 2nd Avenue and 81st Street in Stone Harbor. Timeout 11:46.

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Respond to special detail at 2nd Avenue and 81st Street in Stone Harbor. Timeout 11:48.

Station 7071 and BLS 32 Middle Township. Respond to motor vehicle crash at Courthouse South Dennis Road and Magnolia Drive in Cape May Courthouse. Timeout 1217.

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0: wrapping up the briefing now. 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
1: Well, the officer's requesting EMS to the handicap entrance. I'll have a man.
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1: 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First Street in the beach, a possible mulch fire. Called in by Beach Patrol.

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0: 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The First Street Command. Nothing showing, very small, most fires could be handled by Truck 1.
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0: 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Ambulance 1, 12th Street in the Bayfront, coming in on a an unconscious person.
1: Central, ambulance 2 is on scene. 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
0: 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This is overhaul. You turn me to command, truck one, Centerville.
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Respond to cardiac emergency at 2713 Bayshore Road in Villas. Timeout 1248.

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Respond to a known incident type at 423 East 15th Avenue in North Wildwood. Timeout 12:48.

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4 and BLS 4. Respond to activated fire alarm at 128 East Myrtle Road in Wildwood Crest. Timeout 1317.

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3. Respond to motor vehicle crash at 4500 block of Ocean Avenue in Wildwood. Timeout 1322.

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Respond to activated fire alarm. Sunset Beach Hotel at 4300 Ocean Avenue in Wildwood. Timeout 1329.

Station 61. Respond to activated fire alarm at 2701 Shaw Road in Cape May Beach. Timeout 1331.

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Timeout 1339.

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Respond to sick person. At JFK Boulevard and Promenade, Sea Isle City, NJ. In Sea Isle City. Timeout 1343. BLS 32 Lower Township. Respond to mental health evaluation. At 332 East Pacific Avenue. In Villas. Timeout 1343.

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1: Ambulance 10-1 to ambulance 10. We're on the boardwalk. 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
2: Received.
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Respond to sick person. At JFK Boulevard and Promenade, Sea Isle City, NJ. In Sea Isle City. Timeout 1347.

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Respond to BLS Medical at 97th Street and Beach in Stone Harbor. Timeout 1353.

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Respond to respiratory emergency at 97th Street and Beach in Stone Harbor. Timeout 1355.

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Respond to respiratory emergency at 97th Street and Beach in Stone Harbor. Timeout 1356.

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0: called in third party by a family member in Florida advising an elderly female is having a meltdown due to her smoke detector chirping. 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

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Timeout 1404. BLS 32 Lower Township. Respond to sick person at 88 Beechhurst Drive in North Cape May. Timeout 1404.

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Timeout 1407.

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The boardwalk under the boardwalk. Music pier area. 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

0: 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I'm a senior meeting for phone album right now.
1: I registered Beach Patrol, but they were also dispatched. They're in route to his boardwalk and patrol.
0: Andrew on copy.

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Respond to sick person at 50 Priest Boulevard in Rio Grande. Timeout 1432.

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Timeout 1453. BLS 10. Respond to unconscious person. At 123 46th Street. In Sea Isle City. Timeout 1454.

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Respond to brush fire. 30th Street and Boardwalk in Avalon. 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
1: Just wanted. 4-1. Did I hear you say it was put out by Vendor Miner?
0: Uh-huh.
1: Here's you. I'll investigate.

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Respond to wires at 4109 Ocean Avenue in Wildwood. Timeout 1532.

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Respond to fall victim at West Jersey Avenue and Landis Avenue in Sea Isle City. Timeout 15:33.

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0: Fire's out. Would you call forest fire? 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We have about 0.25 acres of...
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1: 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If you have any questions, they can call me.

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Respond to motor vehicle crash at 300 East Jefferson Avenue in Wildwood Crest. Timeout 1608.

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0: Yes.

57, engine 58, and BLS 51. Respond to brush fire at Leeming Avenue and Park Boulevard in West Cape May. Timeout 1610.

58. Respond to brush fire at Leeming Avenue and Park Boulevard in West Cape May. Timeout 16:15.

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Respond to motor vehicle crash at 300 East Jefferson Avenue in Wildwood Crest. Timeout 1628.

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Would you

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0: Oh, boy.
1: She responded for a 60-year-old female complaining of leg pain and leg sway. 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

Ambulance 1, the 900 block of the boardwalks in front of the entrance to the go-karts. 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
1: Steve, engine one.
2: Ammo charge responding.
1: Pro. 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

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Respond to motor vehicle crash at 24th Avenue and New Jersey Avenue in North Wildwood. Timeout 16:53.

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1: McGee.
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1: Person, Victoria Connons, at 610 Town Bank Road, Unit D14, in North Cape May, time of 1724.

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Villas Fishing Club. At 301 Pennsylvania Avenue. In Villas. Time of 17:29.

Respond to elevator rescue at 109 57th Street in Sea Isle City. Timeout 1744.

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Time of 17:58.

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Respond to BLS Medical at 670 Town Bank Road in North Cape May. Timeout 1759.

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You're allowed to dial my call, right?

Fishkill Fort Summers Point Fire Department respond to 508 7th Street and Jesse's Alley in Jesse's Alley for arcing wiring. 1811 hours.

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1: District 4. 401's your shoulder. Is she falling?

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1: Nothing short at time, but the caller says it patrol that when the wind is blowing, the wires are arcing a touch.
0: Appreciate it.

0: One. Gonna look at this phone number and get the other one out on 7th Street.
1: Do you have anything active?
0: Nothing right now. It's when the wind blows.
1: Alright. You need me to get to 107th?
0: Yeah, if you want to do that, I'm going to call it in this one here. Four three district four. Four three. Can you take the phone number down? It's in Jesse's alley. 401 is going to get the one off of 7, so it's in between these two poles. 0594.

0: District 4, the second one's going to be 0593.
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1: 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I have nothing active right now. I don't see any danger.
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2: We're going to terminate 7th Street Command. 403 is going to advise the occupant that if we have any other occupants, give us a call.
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3: 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And a few of the customers here are saying they're without power.

0: 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They are aware of it.
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Respond to sick person. Boardwalk Mall Arcade. At 3800 Boardwalk. In Wildwood. Timeout 1834.

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Wawa. At 3200 New Jersey Avenue. In Wildwood. Time of 1836.

Respond to fall victim, Ocean View Resort Campground, at 2555 US 9, Unit Lot D196, in Ocean View, timeout 1838. Station 3, respond to activated carbon monoxide alarm, at 120 East Pine Avenue, in Wildwood, timeout 1838.

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1: 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Timeout 1845.

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County BLS 89, disregard your last dispatch, 1847.

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Respond to assault victim high risk at 35 Cedar Drive in Dennis, PWP. Timeout 1847.

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Respond to appliance fire at 23 Harbor Cove in Cape May. 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

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Timeout 1901.

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Timeout 1902.

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At 5201 Ocean Avenue. 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

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Respond to sick person at 133 56th Street, Unit N, in Seattle City. 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

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Respond to BLS Medical at Schellinger Avenue and Boardwalk in Wildwood. Timeout 1935.

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0: Hey, Wilshire, can you repeat that?
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